I'm willing to bet that you were probably singing along on that track. I certainly was. Take Me Home, Country Roads from John Denver. And, you know, a little bit of trivia about that song. Apparently, John Denver was driving through the Shenandoah Valley in Virginia when the idea for the song came about, even though he's singing about West Virginia. Anyway, it's besides the point. It's a classic, and I love being able to share it with you here on Folk Alley. Going back to his record, Poems, Prayers, and Promises, John Denver on listener-supported Folk Alley. I'm your host, Brad Kolodner. Always great to hang out with you. We've got music from Our Native Daughters, View Farka Touré, The Honey Dewdrops, Yola, and so much more. In this hour, we've got one here from Mama's Broke, a duo out of Canada. Here's the title track of their 2022 release, Narrow Line.

A song inspired by one of Alison Russell's early ancestors. That's Kashiba, Kashiba, a story of an enslaved woman, Kashiba. That's Our Native Daughters, featuring Rhiannon Giddens, Amethyst Kia, Layla McCalla, and Alison Russell from their Grammy-nominated project, Songs of Our Native Daughters. Anna Eggy, before that, with Jenny Runaway. We also heard from Foghorn String Band with Rabbit Up a Gum Stump. I just love the names of old-time fiddle tunes. What a great image. That's Mama's Broke with Narrow Line, the title track of their 2022 release. As we've got one here from Vue Farcature. This one's from a record put out in the summer of 2022 called Les Racines, which translates to The Roots. Vue Farcature on Folk Alley. Shady.

0: the enchanting music of the Honey Dew Drops out of Baltimore. I'm lucky enough to call them friends and neighbors. They live actually just a few blocks from where I'm recording this show here at my home studio in Charm City. That's from their 2022 release, Light Behind Light. There's a beautiful album cover for this record, which features the image of some leaves with the sun behind it. And it's just a gorgeous image, one of my favorite colors. And that's Holy Hymn from the Honey Dew Drops, Laura Wortman and Keggy Parrish. Aaron Marshall and Friends before that with Milwaukee Blues from their record Tune Tramp, featuring Aaron on fiddle, Ferris Romero on guitar, and Jason Romero on banjo. That's Vieux Farquaturé from the 2022 album Les Racines. Up next, here's one from Sun House, a collection of previously unreleased recordings that finally see the light of day after 60 years in a cardboard box. The record's called Forever on My Mind. Sun House with Preaching Blues.
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He said, you know one thing I'll do. 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

You've been hearing all this month, I know, but let me say it again. 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I'm Cindy Howes, and I'm glad you're listening, and likely have been listening for a while to Folk Alley. 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

From the collection Boots Number 2, The Lost Songs, that's Gillian Welch with First Place Ribbon. We heard from Drew and Ellie Holcomb, the husband-wife team with Hung the Moon from their record Coming Home. Also in the set, Yola and Sun House. 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

The warm baritone of John Gorka here on Folk Alley, starting off this hour with You're On Your Way. It's from his album Jack's Crows. I'm your host, Brad Kaladner. Always great to be with you as we've got an eclectic mix of tunes coming your way, including some new releases, the latest from a collaboration featuring Gregory Alan Isakoff and Sylvan Esso, a new song from Clay Street Unit. Here's one from Eric Bibb and his latest record, One Mississippi, with Didn't I Keep Runnin'?

Amy Mann from the record Magnolia, covering Harry Nilsson's One. Before that, William Prince from his record Earthly Days. We also heard from Darling Side, and that's Eric Bibb from the new record One Mississippi. Up next on Folk Alley, a collaboration featuring Gregory Alan Isakoff and Sylvan Esso as they cover a 90s rock hit from Mazzy Star. Here's Fade Into You.

song about being there for someone through all their ups and downs. That's Swing Low from Caroline Spence and Robbie Hecht, a new single from the duo Marcarelli from the album Lay Your Darkness Down, and a new single from Gregory Alan Isakoff and Sylvanesso covering Mazzy Star's Fade Into You. Up next, some new music out of Colorado. A group called Clay Street Unit. They formed in 2021, blending bluegrass, country, and roots music. And this is their debut album, Sin and Squalor, collaborating with Lindsay Liu on the song Choctaw County from Clay Street Unit here on Folk Alley.

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Thank you.

The unmistakable voice of Iris DeMent and the record Sing the Delta with Morning Glory. Chris Matthews with Forged in Fire. Before that, the Johnny Stats Project with Catch Me If You Can. And Clay Street Unit from their new record Sin and Squalor. More new music, this time from Bluegrass Legends Lonesome River Band. Going back to some of the roots of the first commercially recorded old-time music, Gid Tanner and his Skillet Lickers back in the 20s, here's Pretty Little Widow from Lonesome River Band on Folk Alley.

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quintessential John Prine, starting off this hour with one of his classics, Hello in There, and Hello Out There to all of you listening in on Folk Alley. I'm your host, Brad Kolodner. Always nice to hang out with you and share some of my favorite songs, as we've got music this hour from Lori Lewis, John Craigie, Amy Correa, Lula Wiles, Miko Marks. 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We've got one here from Danielia Cotton, the title track of the 2022 release, Good Day.

0: to go. Maybe then I'll be ready to go.
1: The frank and honest singing and songwriting of Jordan Theis on Folk Alley from the album Motivational Speakeasy, a record produced by Kenneth Pattingale of the Milk Carton Kids. That's Ready to Go. Jordan Theis, guitarist, member of the group Hawktail, such a prolific tunesmith and songwriter. That's Sean Colvin covering The Boss, Bruce Springsteen with Tougher Than the Rest. We heard from Jesse Colin Young, also Danielia Cotton rounding out the set. As we now hear some music that's inspired by the playing of Sonny Terry and Brownie McGee. The album's called Get On Board, released in the spring of 2022, and it features Taj Mahal and Rai Cooter, old pals, getting back together again for their first recording since back in the late 60s when Rai Cooter played on Taj Mahal's self-titled 1968 solo release. Here's Taj Mahal and Rai Cooter with Pick a Bale of Cotton.

From his 2022 release, Moving Through America, an album that describes a 10-day solo tour he did through the Midwest back in the winter of 2017, featuring vignettes of life on the road. That's Steve Forbert with Fried Oysters. And Lori Lewis, before that, Beyond the River Bend, Taj Mahal and Rye Cooter with a song from Sonny Terry and Brownie McGee. That's Pick a Bale of Cotton. You're listening to Folk Alley, here with your host, Brad Kolodner. We've got one here from John Craigie out of Portland, Oregon. Here's Distance.

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But darling, please, don't let me lose you to the distance.

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The trio Lula Wiles here on listener-supported Folk Alley. That's Molly Obomsawin singing lead on Mama. Amy Correia with Sweet Things. We also heard from Michael Kiwanuka and John Craigie rounding out the set. 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It's always great to hear from you. We've got one here from Miko Marks. This one's called Feel Like Going Home.

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captured live at Massey Hall, the year 1971. That's the great Neil Young with On the Way Home. Wherever you are, whether you're at home, whether you're heading away from home, or maybe you are on the way home, thanks for listening to Folk Alley. I'm your host, Brad Kolodner. We've got music coming your way from Anais Mitchell, Steep Canyon Rangers, Maya DeVitri, Peter Rowan Bluegrass Band, and we've got one here from Kashana, a single put out in the spring of 2022. This one's called Out Loud, and it's one that she wrote alongside her friend and fellow artist Caroline Spence.

Hey there, pals. You've got to tuned in to listener-supported Folk Alley. I'm your host, Brad Kolodner, and we just heard from Joan Shelley with Brighter Than the Blues. That's Jason Isbell in the 400 unit with Only Children. We also heard some Irish music from Lunasa and Kishana starting off the set. As we now turn to Anais Mitchell. And this is a song she wrote after leaving New York, after living there for many years. And she said she was able to write a love letter in a way that I could never do when I was living there. This one's called Brooklyn Bridge from Anais Mitchell.

through the arches over Brooklyn Bridge, you and me in the darkness. I wanna take you by the hand.

pioneers of the Colorado jamgrass scene. That's Yonder Mountain String Band from their 2022 album, Get Yourself Outside, with If Only. Steep Canyon Rangers before that, Call the Captain, from their record Lovin' Pretty Women, going back to the year 2009. Anais Mitchell with a love letter to New York. That one's called Brooklyn Bridge. As we now hear from Maya DeVitri, a song inspired by her time as a youngster, touring for tips, playing farmers markets, parties, anywhere they could find. Maya DeVitri here with a song called Never on the Map. In the-

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Out of Arkansas, that's Sad Daddy with Arkansas Bound, Peter Rowan Bluegrass Band with Jailer, and Maya DeVitri starting the set from her solo release Violet Light with Never on the Map. 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Up next, let's head on out to Oregon. Here's one from Buffalo Kin.

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Can't Fail Me Now. Going back to the film Knocked Up, that soundtrack. And Loudon Wainwright, how you doing? Welcome into Folk Alley. I'm Matt Riley. Iron and Wine in a little bit. Lucinda Williams as well. I've got some Josh Ritter if you're well-behaved. And right now, Watch House. Used to be known as Mandolin Orange. Watch House these days. From the self-titled record, this is Better Way.

An 8-11, John Lee Hooker right there. Josh Ritter with Showboat, Iron and Wine, and Watch House starting us off. Here on Folk Alley, Matt Riley here. Hope it's going well. And a reminder, we have a playlist section, so if you'd like to check that out, you may do so, and potentially find other rabbit holes to go down. Because, you know, we all need more rabbit holes in our lives. And so check it all out there at folkalley.com. And this is Taylor Ashton, former member of the Canadian band Fish and Bird. The debut solo record, which came out in 2020, is called The Romantic. And here's The Curse.

0: Side of the Road, going back to the late 80s with Lucinda Williams, Miko Marx and the Resurrectors, and nice Creedence cover in there. Taylor Ashton at the top with The Curse off the record, The Romantic. And, you know, we love our live sessions here at Folk Alley, and Anna and Elizabeth stopped by in 2015 in our Folk Alley studios in Saranac Lake, New York at Beehive Productions. And we got this one, The Devil's Nine Questions.
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I'm Cindy Howes. 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Thanks.

The 2021 record from Amethyst Kia, Wary and Strange, is really excellent. And we got that tune right there. Wild Turkey, wrapping up that set. Maya DeVitri in there. Casey Musgraves and Anna and Elizabeth. The Devil's Nine Questions. That was caught live for Folk Alley at Beehive Productions. Thanks to Jeff Ayler and company for making everything sound so good. And we got a YouTube channel, so if you want to check these out, you can always do that and link there at folkalley.com. And here's Izzy Heltie out of Western Massachusetts. Day Plan, five songs written for the end of the world, the 2021 release. And this is called Met on the Internet.

after Sherry. You know, I wanna be a Baptist preacher, so I won't have to wake.

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And I said, one sister jumped up. And I said, she began to shout.

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You know me being a preacher, out in the pulpit, jumping up and down.

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1: 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Thanks.

Little classic Piedmont blues from Brownie McGee and Sonny Terry. Confusion right there. Welcome into Folk Alley. Hope you're not too confused. I am sometimes. More than I'd like to be. And I admitted that publicly just now. I'm Matt Riley. Hope it's going well. I got the tallest man on earth in just a little bit. What else do I have? Oh, I have Ani DeFranco caught live. I'll play some Weepies. And right now, Amy Helm, What the Flood Leaves Behind, came out in 2021. And Are We Running Out of Love?

Trey Burt records on the late great John Prine's Oh Boy Records and Caught It from the Rye, name of the record, title track right there. It's out of Sacramento. Mile 12, John Doyle and Amy Helm starting us off. Are We Running Out of Love? And you're in Folk Alley. Thank you so much for being here. And if you listen a lot and haven't yet become a member, well, come on, become a member. It's easy. $5 a month, $10 a month, whatever it's worth to you to have Folk Alley in your life at your fingertips on a daily basis, 24/7, 365. What's it worth to you? Will you help keep this service strong? We'd love to have you as a brand new member and send you a nice thank you gift as well. So you can do it all at folkalley.com. Thank you, thank you, thank you. Christian Mattson is not technically or even literally the tallest man on earth, but he just calls himself that anyway because it's a cool name. And this is Wind and Walls.

from 2007's Lifeline, Ben Harper in The Colors. Eliza Gilkison and The Tallest Man on Earth with Wind and Walls starting us off. Here on Folk Alley, Matt Riley here, and this is Ani DeFranco. Caught live at the 30A Songwriters Festival in 2016. She stopped by our little setup there down in Florida. And this is a really great version of Play God.

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Annabelle Schwasteck with Walls off the 2021 record String of Pearls. Our Native Daughter's in there. We also heard from the Weepies and Ani DeFranco caught live for Folk Alley, the 38th Songwriters Festival called Play God. It's all about a woman's right to control her own body. And if you'd like to see more and hear more, you can always do so at the Sessions section or our YouTube channel, just linked there at folkalley.com. And now here's Courtney Marie Andrews with her take on America.

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1: Folk Alley prides itself on sharing voices and stories with you that you just don't hear anywhere else in the media world. Hey there, I'm Brad Kolodner, and that's one thing that David, who listens in Connecticut, really appreciates about Folk Alley. Without Folk Alley, David says, I wouldn't have been introduced to so many of the folk, bluegrass, and Americana artists I've come to know and love. 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

Some classic Bob Dylan, starting our hour off. How you doing? Welcome into Folk Alley. I'm Matt Riley. I've got Adrian Lenker of Big Thief in a little bit. I'll also play some Richie Havens, Mary Gaucher, caught live for Folk Alley, Tony Rice, and Elisa Amador. And she first took the stage as a part of her parents' bilingual Latin folk band, Soli Canto, when she was 5 years old. And Narratives is the record that came out in 2021 from Elisa Amador. And this is Together.

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1: We are?

0: Richie Havens with his classic take on Here Comes the Sun. Caroline Herring, The Lone Bellow, and Elisa Amador starting us off together off the Narratives record. Here on Folk Alley and John Prine right now. It's my favorite John Prine song. Might be yours too, because it's great. It's called Illegal Smile.
1: We're making a live record here, and that's not until the end of side three. Matter of fact, this is your big chance to get on the record right now. Help me out with the words on this one. When I woke up this morning, things were looking bad. 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

0: Off the 2018 record Grenades, that's Kaya Cater with The Right One. Adrian Lenker, Anything, Songs, the record that came out in 2020, and Adrian Lenker is in the band Big Thief. And John Prine, live version of the classic Illegal Smile here on Folk Alley. And, you know, we love live recordings here. And Mary Gaucher caught live at the Folk Alliance conference back in 2012. And here is Camelot Motel.
1: This is a song about a universal motel that most folk singers have stayed at one time or another, and probably more than that. This is called a Camelot Motel.

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The boys told him she's touched. Now she's ranting and raving.

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Thanks.

Guy knows how to play his instruments. It's Billy Strings from the record Renewal in the Morning Light. Tony Rice, Layla McCalla, and Mary Gaucher caught live with Camelot Motel. Caught live back in 2012. And, you know, we have a whole sessions section. We have a whole YouTube channel. So you can always check out our live material linked there at our website. 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

0: Because right now we're going to go into something that I started singing in church, and then it was used during the civil rights movement.
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0: And it's called Woke Up This Morning With My Mind Stayed on Freedom. So jump right on in if you feel like it.

Thank you. I'm gonna listen back to this tape and wonder, what was that all about? 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

Iris DeMent singing about the Vietnam Veterans Memorial in Washington. There's a wall in Washington, name of that tune. How you doing? Welcome into Folk Alley. I'm Matt Riley, and I've got new stuff from Clay Street Unit a little bit later on. Bedouin is back, or Bedouin. Steep Canyon Rangers, Gregory Allen Isaacoff and Sylvan Esso with a very cool cover. And right now, an artist out of Southern California named Angelo De Augustine. And Angelo De Augustine had this multi-year journey of learning how to walk, talk, see, hear, and play music again after an undisclosed illness. So having to start all over. And this record is called Angel in Plain Clothes, and here is Empty Shell.

Just a white boy lost in the blues. Lyle Lovett right there. Wee Banjo 3, Kaya Cater, and at the top, new music from Angelo De Augustine, Empty Shell, the name of the tune from the record that just came out, Angel in Plain Clothes. Here on Folk Alley, and a reminder, the playlist section will tell you what you need to know, but also take you down some pathways you didn't know we had, potentially. So check it out if you're looking for something to do besides work. And I'm Matt Riley. Hope it's going well. Thanks so much for being here in Folk Alley. And this is a band from Denver. They're called Clay Street Unit. Sin and Squalor comes out June 20th. And Lindsay Liu helping out on this one called Choctaw County.

Neon Summer Skin, the new one from Bedouin, comes out June 5th, and Long Way to Fall, the name of the tune right there. And great name for that artist because she spent much of her life just traveling around the Middle East, Africa, Europe, and all of that informing this great music that Bedouin makes. Amy Mann with the tune from the Magnolia film, and Clay Street Unit with something new, Choctaw County, and Lindsay Liu helping out on that one. Sin and Squalor comes out June the 20th. Here on Folk Alley, where the new music cavalcade continues with a very cool cover of Mazzy Star's Fade Into You from Gregory Alan Isakoff and Sylvan Esso.

He says, oh yes, my love, I'll get you most anything. What did he do? What did he do? He got himself a pistol.

Well, you know, to get that diamond ring, he had to rob a jewelry store. But he blind a passenger, and he beat his way into Chicago.

Don't you know little Betty, she hung her head and cried, saying I won't see Dupree no more. But the police, they caught him, carried him back to Atlanta jail.

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It's Raina Gellert with Old Bangum. Steep Canyon Rangers, new one called Rumble Strips, and Next Act comes out May the 22nd, so very soon. Brownie McGee and Gregory Allen Isakoff and Sylvan Ezzo with Mazzy Star's Fade Into You. Pretty faithful take on that one, but Gregory just has loved that song forever, and he recorded his own version and was like, it's not quite finished, and then he reached out to Amelia from Sylvan Ezzo and said, can you help me with this? And she was like, yeah, totally. And then it was fully formed as a great cover. Here on Folk Alley, Matt Riley here. Let's go to Middle of Nowhere. It's the title track right now from the brand new record from Casey Musgraves.

wanted to write a song about this principle. The lower down you go to gain your momentum from, the higher up it'll propel you. But I couldn't think of a way to say that poetically. And I happened to stumble across this real obscure theological fact, and that is that Jesus was a cross maker. That really got me when I heard that. I knew I had to write a song about it. At the same time, I was having a real unhappy romance with this guy who was a bandit and a heartbreaker. So one morning I woke up and realized that "he's a bandit and a heartbreaker" rhymes with "but Jesus was a crossmaker." And I knew that even that wretched bastard was not beyond redemption. It's true. I swear. It saved me, this song. It was this writing this song or suicide, you know? And it's called "Jesus Was a Crossmaker," and I hope you like it.

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Banks of Marble from Pete Seeger. Welcome into Folk Alley. I'm Matt Riley. In a little bit, I'll play some Gillian Welch as well as David Wax Museum. I've got Mike and Ruthie caught live. And right now, Allison Russell from the record Outside Child, which came out in 2021. And this is Fourth Day Prayer.

Sarah Watkins of I'm With Her and Nickel Creek fame, but the solo record Sun, Midnight Sun, and Lock and Key. Gillian Welch, Andy Irvine, and Paul Brady. And we started off with Alison Russell's debut solo record, Outside Child and Fourth Day Prayer. Here on Folk Alley, I'm Matt Riley. Hope it's going well. And here is Ruthie Foster getting help from Derek Trucks off the 2017 record Joy Comes Back. It's the title track.

from her little EP Rise, which came out in 2017. That's Molly Tuttle. You Didn't Call My Name. Boston's David Wax Museum with Love Comes Around, and Ruthie Foster with Derek Trucks and Joy Comes Back. Title track there. And a reminder, we have a playlist section, so if you miss any of these titles, you can always go get them there at folkalley.com. And while you're there, you can always check out the sessions section or our YouTube channel, because we've got lots of great sessions. And Mike and Ruthie did a session for us in 2015 at Saranac Lake, New York, caught live by our partners at Beehive Productions. And legends only appear in black and white.

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Where's this headed and why the handbasket? As my faith is failing, my mind is flailing.

Marcus Aurelius, an old loud soul, set sail in a sieve on the ocean blue, and all that they had in their minds

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Nashville's A Dia Victoria with Magnolia Blues, a Southern Gothic, really strong album from 2021. Beirut out of Santa Fe, Peter Mulvey in there, and we started off with Mike and Ruthie, caught live in 2015 for Folk Alley. 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And this is another really cool record, 1975, which came out in 2021. From Nono Boy, Julian Saporiti, and Where the Sand Creek Meets the Arkansas River.

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Emmylou Harris on Folk Alley featuring Linda Ronstadt and Ricky Skaggs doing a song by A.P. Carter, Gold Watch and Chain. It's Cindy Howes, and thanks so much for checking out Folk Alley today. Hope everything's going well. We're going to hear one from Allison Russell of Birds of Chicago and Our Native Daughters. This is a cover of Fleetwood Mac's Landslide that she sings entirely in French. It's beautiful. Allison Russell on Folk Alley.

Billy Bragg, going back to 1991, his sixth album, Don't Try This at Home, the song You Woke Up My Neighborhood from the UK songwriter. Old Crow Medicine Show, right before that, with Lift Him Up. We heard from Angus Lyon with The Last Stand, and Allison Russell starting it off, a cover of Landslide on Folk Alley. It's Cindy. Hi. This is coming from Donovan. The song is Josie.

0: break her heart, I'm gonna break her heart, I'm gonna break her heart.
1: Music from the Brother Brothers on Folk Alley, twins Adam and David Moss from their debut album, Some People I Know. They have such beautiful harmonies together. The song was Colorado. Chris Matthews right before that and started the set with Donovan. I'm Cindy on Folk Alley. This is an in-studio performance recorded for us by Chris Delmhorst.

Folk Alley launched in 2003, and it's been an exciting journey ever since. We've been privileged to connect you with roots artists from around the globe and special music that often flies under the radar. It's our goal to be the home for these musicians and to be a place you know you can always go to have an enriching listening experience. I'm asking you to make a difference by going to folkalley.com and donating today.

That's Amethyst Kia on Folk Alley, her 2021 version of the song Black Myself that she wrote and originally recorded with Our Native Daughters. Hers is very, like, fierce and powerful in production, and it is just a phenomenal song. Should be given all the awards from Amethyst Kia. That's Black Myself. Steve Martin and the Steep Canyon Rangers doing a song featuring Sir Paul McCartney. It's Best Love. Also heard an instrumental from Haas Coert Tice and Chris Delmhorst starting off our set. It's Cindy Howes, and this is Nathaniel Rateliff.

Thank you very much.

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John Redbourn on Folk Alley. That is a live track, I Know My Babe, from the album The Attic Tapes, which was released in 2015, although this recording is from his work before Pentangle, like in the late 60s, early 70s, from John Redbourn. It's Cindy on Folk Alley. Thanks for listening along today. We'll do a new live track from I'm With Her covering Paul Simon.

0: And Jim Lee on Folk Alley wrapping up that set with In Your Eyes. Also heard an instrumental from the East Pointers. Dave Alvin, a song written by Peter Case. And it was a new live album from I'm With Her, the song Obvious Child, cover of Paul Simon. It's Cindy on Folk Alley. Charlie Crockett has a new album out, wrapping up his trilogy with producer Shooter Jennings. We'll hear the song Lonesome Dove from Charlie Crockett.
1: Well, I left Lonesome Dove, hold the country up above, and the soft warmth of a touch

That's the Montvales on Folk Alley, a Cincinnati-based duo from their new album, Path of Totality. Really like that. It's like an easy breezy record. I love it. That's the song Hellbent on Colorado from the Montvales. Rena Gellert in that set, as well as something new from Charlie Crockett. It's Cindy on Folk Alley. We'll do this song up next. It's new from Shaky Graves.

The unifying feature for songs on Folk Alley's playlist is their ability to connect with you. The artists we play create music that's special and stands out. 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

Martin Simpson covering Bob Dylan on Folk Alley. Mimi Naja right before that of the band Fruition. She has a new solo album out. It's very good. That is the song Time Card. Los Lobos covering Jackson Browne. And it was Shaky Graves from the new album. It's Cindy on Folk Alley. I have a new track now from Chris Matthews.

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1: 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Thanks.

That's a live song from Jonathan Edwards, recorded in Holland. The song is Four Strong Winds, starting us off this hour on Folk Alley. I'm Cindy House, pleased to be with you today. Hope everything's going well for you. This is a song from Suzzy Roach and her daughter, Lucy Wainwright Roach. The album I Can Still Hear You came out in October of 2020. This one written by Lucy. The song is I Can Still Hear You on Folk Alley.

John Sebastian on Folk Alley with the J Band and Annie Raines. The song is Minglewood Blues, featuring Jeff Muldar on mandolin and vocal. John Sebastian is playing guitar on that track. Lou Nasa in the set, as well as Ben Harper and Charlie Musselwhite, and Suzzy Roach and Lucy Wainwright Roach collaborating on the song I Can Still Hear You. Up next, we'll do one from Guy Davis. This is the song Lost Again.

Beautiful. That's Gregory Alan Isikoff with the song Chemicals from his 2018 album Evening Machines. Really lovely record. Right before that was Mipso from Chapel Hill, North Carolina. We heard the song Big Star and Guy Davis starting off our set. The track we heard was Lost Again. Thanks for joining me. I'm Cindy Howes on Folk Alley, and you may not know this about me, but I'm super obsessed with Steve Winwood. So I wanted to do like a little Steve Winwood kind of thing right now. So Lily Winwood did a pop-up performance for us at the 38th Songwriters Fest back in 2018. So we're going to hear a song from that session, and then we're going to hear her dad singing a song coming up. This is London, recorded live from Lily Winwood.

You've been hearing all this month, I know, but let me say it again. Member support makes the music go around here at Folk Alley. I'm Cindy Howes, and I'm glad you're listening, and likely have been listening for a while to Folk Alley. 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And thanks.

One from Trey Burt on Folk Alley, Undead God of War. Adrian Young and Little Sadie right before that. And we heard from Blind Faith featuring Steve Winwood singing Can't Find My Way Home. And Steve's daughter, Lily Winwood, with the song London that she recorded live for us. It's Cindy House. Thanks for joining me today on Folk Alley. Let's hear from the Mavericks.

0: 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Good night.
1: We write a lot of songs about being on the road because I don't know if you know our history. We've been touring for about 12 years, and being independent, it's how you survive, actually, touring. And we rely on the support of people coming out and watching live music. So but the flip side is that we tend to write songs only about being on the road. We've got a hell of a lot of songs. It's becoming a problem, actually. So we're taking some time off next year to write a record and about being at home. This is a song called When I Die that Josh wrote many years ago about being away from home. One, two, oh, one, two.

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1: Folk Alley prides itself on sharing voices and stories with you that you just don't hear anywhere else in the media world. Hey there, I'm Brad Kolodner, and that's one thing that David, who listens in Connecticut, really appreciates about Folk Alley. Without Folk Alley, David says, I wouldn't have been introduced to so many of the folk, bluegrass, and Americana artists I've come to know and love. Knowing there's a human being choosing the tunes makes listening a much more intimate experience. What a great compliment. Thanks so much, David. And I'm sure many of you share his feelings. Since you, too, love the diverse and eclectic music mix you hear 24/7 on Folk Alley, please support it right now by making a generous donation. 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

better. We don't talk much more. She sits and stares through the back door screen. And all the news just repeats itself like some forgotten dream that we both seen. Someday I'm going to call up Rudy. We work together at the factory. But what could I say if he asked what's new? Nothing, what's with you?

0: 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I appreciate it.
1: John Prine doing Hello In There, recorded live on Folk Alley. I'm Cindy Howes. Thanks so much for listening today. Whew, still miss John Prine, who died in 2020 from complications of COVID-19. Man, really, really hard and brutal and sad loss. It's nice to be able to play his songs for you on Folk Alley. Up next, we'll check out a song from Sunny War. This is from her album Simple Syrup that was put out in March of 2021. The song is Lucid Lucy from Sunny War.

Dietrich Strauss on Folk Alley, the song Annie Dear, one of my faves from Dietrich, who is originally from Lancaster, Pennsylvania, but now lives in the Boston area. That's from his album Little Stones to Break the Giant's Heart from Dietrich. Dr. John, right before that, that song from 1981, Honey Dripper is the title. Laura Cortese in the set doing an instrumental. And Sunny War starting off the set. Okay, it's Cindy. Hello. Thank you for joining me today. Thought I'd play you some Leonard Cohen.

The Steel Wheels on Folk Alley, the song Under. We also did Lily Lewis with Copper John and Leonard Cohen starting it off with Hey, That's No Way to Say Goodbye from 1967 on his Songs of Leonard Cohen record on Folk Alley. Thanks for listening today. I'm Cindy House. This is an in-studio performance from Ellis Paul. Really like this song. It's called Jukebox on My Grave. It's live music from Ellis Paul.

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Thank you.

That's Mapache on Folk Alley with the song Cherry Barb, a duo that is coming originally from California, the album From Liberty Street from Mapache. Heard Patty Larkin right before that with The Book I'm Not Reading, Vance Gilbert in the set, and Ellis Paul. That was an in-studio performance that he recorded for us in 2010. It's Cindy House. Thanks for listening today. Here's Amy Ray.

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It's not a long song, but it sure is powerful. It's Crosby, Stills, Nash and Young, a song written by Stephen Stills called Find the Cost of Freedom. Love starting the hour with a folk classic like that. Thanks for joining me. I'm Elena C., and you'll find more folk classics on our Classic Folk stream. 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You can also download our free mobile app and listen to the Classic Folk stream that way. Here's a song that started with a phone call. That's what Tyrone Cotton says about the song Man Like Me.

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It's a traditional story and song called The Blacksmith. That Steel Eye Span, something they recorded in 1971. You heard Brandi Carlile, too, going back to about 2014 with What Can I Say? Steep Canyon Rangers shared Love Harder and Tyrone Cotton, starting things off with the title track to his debut album. Came out in November of 2023. Tyrone Cotton, a musician out of Louisville, Kentucky. You heard Man Like Me. Coming up on Folk Alley, another folk classic. You're going to hear from the Staple Singers in this next set. These two have been making music for a long time together. It's Buddy and Julie Miller with Till the Stardust Comes Apart.

Pop Staples Sing and Lead, 1968, when the Staples Singers released What the World Needs Now is Love, and that's where I pulled that song from. It's called Don't You Let Nobody Turn You Around. Rising Appalachia on Folk Alley with Stand Like an Oak, and Buddy and Julie Miller with Till the Stardust Comes Apart. Now, I pulled that from the album they released in 2019, something they recorded in an upstairs bedroom in their Nashville home. The record's called Breakdown on 20th Avenue South. In September of 2019, we got to spend some time at the Fresh Grass Festival, which takes place at the Massachusetts Museum of Contemporary Art in North Adams, Massachusetts. Got to meet some great musicians and got to ask them some questions and hear them perform, too. Anna Tivell was one of the musicians who joined us, and here's one of the songs she sang.

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Thanks.

the first fiddle solo he ever recorded. That's what Jake Blunt says about the song The Downward Road, which is on his album The New Faith. Bonnie Light Horseman shared Buzzin' Fly. You heard Doc and Merle Watson from the late 1960s, Down the Road. And from a session we got to do back in 2019 with Portland, Oregon musician Anna Tivel, a song called Homeless Child. That's an exclusive Folk Alley recording. You can listen to the full session with Anna Tivel, of course, on the sessions page. That's at folkalley.com. We also have a Folk Alley YouTube channel for more exclusive in-studio performances. From her 2023 release, Strays, here's Margot Price on Folk Alley.

Johnny comes out of Dad's billfold. Hanky's come out of Mom's purse. The engine hardly makes a sound, even when you put it in reverse. It's got a push button transmission, hardtop convertible four door. It's November of '60.

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And Jesus loves our president, even though he is a Catholic.

And my sister won't get car sick, 'cause we're only going half a mile. And the car still has that new car smell, and Dad looks like he might smile. 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

With a heart like gold and with a rainbow in your eyes. That's a song called Brother Warrior, and that's Kay Wolf here on Folk Alley. It's good to have you along, starting a new hour of music. Hard to believe, I know, but Folk Alley streams 24/7. There's music available whenever you want to hear it. I'm Elena C. Glad to be here with you for another hour. I've got music from Nickel Creek on the way. I'm going to share something from Ruthie Foster as well. And a classic from Joni Mitchell coming up too. Dom Flemons in 2023 put out an album called Traveling Wildfire. He says it's his most personal album to date. Spent a lot of time reflecting and refocusing on his songwriting skills. Dom Flemons with Slow Dance With You.

Basha Bulat is a musician from Montreal, and that's the title track from the album she released in 2021. It's called The Garden. Nickel Creek with Love of Mine. You heard Jim Queskin and Jeff Muldoor singing Sweet to Mama. Lots of good friends on that track, too. And Don Flemons on Folk Alley. Slow Dance with You, one of the standout tracks from his 2023 album, Traveling Wildfire. The Steel Wheels are a quartet out of Harrisonburg, Virginia. This is from their album, Wild As We Came Here.

Classic Joni Mitchell, that's Help Me from her 1974 record Court and Spark. Ruthie Foster sang a song called Paradise, and the Harrisonburg, Virginia-based quartet The Steel Wheels started that set, a song called To the Wild. Justin Vernon, probably best known under his performing name, Bon Iver. Well, a few years back, he participated in a tribute album to the late John Prine, Broken Hearts and Dirty Windows, Volume 2. This is Justin Vernon, or Bon Iver's version of Bruised Orange.

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something kind of special about the place that duo is singing about, a song called Ain't No New Orleans, and it's the duo Golden Shoals here on Folk Alley. Went back to 1988 with Tracy Chapman and her self-titled debut for Talking About a Revolution. Janice Ian shared Aftertones, and Justin Vernon, maybe better known as Bon Iver, with a version of John Prine's Bruised Orange, Chain of Sorrow. Good to have your company this hour on Folk Alley. 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It's called Make Light.

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Cat Stevens live on stage as we start a new hour together on Folk Alley. That is a live version of Moonshadow from the late 1970s. I guess Cat Stevens, also known as Yousef, having some visa issues has been for a while, so no tour dates in the United States this summer. Had to cancel, reschedule, and then cancel again a planned U.S. tour. Cat Stevens with Moonshadow. So if you fall in love with a place, I know I have in the past, how do you show it? How do you express that love? Melissa Carper wrote a song about a much-loved place, and you'll hear that in just a few. On May 22nd, Steep Canyon Rangers released a new album called Next Act.

Back in 2016, a Portland, Oregon duo released an album called Innocent Road, and that's what you just heard. You heard I Jumped the Mississippi from that release. I'm talking about Caleb Clowder and Reeb Wilms, also part of Foghorn String Band, really a fixture of the Northwestern music scene, but Caleb Clowder, Reeb Wilms, and I Jumped the Mississippi. William Prince shared Always Have What We Had, and Melissa Carper with a love song to a place, I think. It's called Texas, Texas, Texas. Plus, some new sounds from Steep Canyon Rangers, a song about transition, a song about uncertainty. Sometimes life isn't going the way you think it should or the way you thought it was. It's a new song called Roll of the Dice. Steep Canyon Rangers' new album out at the end of May is called Next Act. Bedouin is a musician with roots in Saudi Arabia, and it was after a visit to Saudi Arabia that Bedouin wrote the songs on a new album out in June called Neon Summer Skin.

per usual. Great harmonies from the Milk Carton Kids. They were on CBS News Live recently. I don't know if you saw that. They've been around for like 15 years now. I still think of them as like a new group, but no. They've been around for a while. The Milk Carton Kids and I'll Go Home From Here. That's from their new album, Lost Cause Lover Fool. Joan Armatrading on stage in London. You heard Love and Affection and some new sounds from a musician with roots in Saudi Arabia. Bedouin, that's the performing name of musician Azniz Karjikan. You heard Long Way to Fall, and that's on Bedouin's new album, which is coming out early June, Neon Summer Skin. Angelo D'Augustine had a new album at the end of April. Here's what it sounds like.

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I'm Cindy Howes. 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Thanks.

from an album centering around young adulthood and young and new love, an album called Shadowboxing, something Hannah Connolly released back in 2024. You heard Party Is Over. Sierra Hull with Movement 3, that's part of a larger work and a track she often pulls out on stage. It's from a new album called The Movements. Valerie June in that set too, and something from a musician out of California, Angelo DeAugustine. His new album is called Angel in Plain Clothes, and you heard Empty Shell. Caleb Cottle's got a new album out early June. It's called Heavy Thrill. And this is a song that really resonates with me, and maybe it will be resonant for you too. I love this quote, forgive yourself for not knowing earlier what only time could teach. And I feel like maybe Caleb Cottle's doing that with this new song called Slow Growth.

In every American community, you have varying shades of political opinion. One of the shadiest of these is the liberals. An outspoken group on many subjects. 10 degrees to the left of center in good times. 10 degrees to the right of center if it affects them personally. So here then is a lesson in safe logic.

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Classic folk at its very best, I think. Nice guitar, nice harmonica, and the clear voice of Patrick Sky from his 1965 self-titled debut. You heard Patrick Sky with The Wreck of the 97. I'm Elena C., and the music keeps rolling next with the title track from Justin Hiltner's 2022 release, 1992.

It's a gorgeous song from Adia Victoria, and it's inspired by and based on some traditional folk music she heard and loved. Adia Victoria with In the Pines. Nancy Griffith shared once. It's a gorgeous song from Adia Victoria, and it's inspired by and based on some traditional folk music she heard and loved. Adia Victoria with In the Pines. Nancy Griffith shared once in a very blue

Coming up here on Folk Alley, I'm going to share an exclusive recording we got to do with the Indigo Girls back in 2020. It's Justin Townes-Earl next with Maybe a Moment.

A song that first showed up on Joan Armatrading's 1976 self-titled album. That's a version she recorded in 2003, 2004, I think. It's called Down to Zero, Joan Armatrading live on stage. Iris Dement shared The Sacred Now from her 2023 release Working on a World, and the late Justin Townes Earl singing Maybe a Moment. That comes from his album Kids in the Street. In 2020, Folk Alley got the chance to go down to Florida, spend some time at the 30A Songwriters Festival there, and got the chance to spend some time with some of our favorite musicians, too. Two of those musicians, the Indigo Girls, were there at the festival, and this is one of the songs they played just for us.

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Get a lot of requests for that song. It's Taj Mahal on Folk Alley from the album he released in 2023. His version of Is You Is or Is You Ain't My Baby. Donovan with Celia of the Seals, Levant Du Nord in that set, and an exclusive recording from Folk Icons, the Indigo Girls. 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That was one of a handful of songs they sang just for us, by the way, and you can enjoy their complete session on our website. Check out the sessions page. 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Annie Bartholomew is a Juneau, Alaska-based singer, songwriter, and musicologist and researcher. And in 2023, she released an album that she created after nearly a decade of researching and performing in Alaska's rowdy bar scene. The album's called Sisters of Whitechapel.

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1: 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Thanks.

In 1973, Maria Muldaur released her debut solo album. She'd been performing with and recording with many other bands in the 1960s. 73, she decided she was ready to stand in the solo spotlight. Maria Muldaur and her cover of Kate McGarrigle's The Work Song. Good to have you along for a new hour of Folk Alley. I'm Elena C., and if you like classics like that, I've got another one from 1973 to share with you this hour. You're going to hear from Willie Nelson in just a little bit. The Gibson brothers, that's Eric and Lee Gibson, have dedicated this song to every parent everywhere who wants to have more time with their kids. It's the Gibson brothers with 1 Minute of You.

Hawaiian countries, it was a battle over there, and this woman had a husband. She loved her husband, which I guess all of them do. They should if they didn't. 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This will tell her story.

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2: It's a folk classic, and I pulled it from one of those incredible compilations that you find on Smithsonian Folkways. Shout out to Smithsonian Folkways for all the good work that they do. The collaboration of the compilation rather.

for him. Kind of cool. And Daryl Scott shared Love's Not Through With Me, plus the Gibson Brothers on Folk Alley, 1 Minute of You. Coming up, I'm going to share something from the duo 10 String Symphony. You're going to hear Loudon Wainwright III live on stage. And next, I thought we could enjoy some vocal harmonies from a duo. It's the Mastersons on Folk Alley with Fight.

the duo 10 String Symphony with Running Around. It's from the album they released back in 2018, now called Generation Frustration. Alex Cuba in that set, a Canadian musician, yes, originally from Cuba, sharing a hymn to reconciliation. That's how Alex Cuba talks about the song. And the Mastersons, another folk duo. Fight comes from their album Transient Lullaby. This is Loudon Wainwright III, live on stage in 2003.

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Thanks.

Peter One, a musician with roots on the Ivory Coast in West Africa. That comes from the album he put out after taking a break of about 30 years from making music. His album, Come Back to Me, came out in 2023. You heard from Adeem the Artist, a song called Middle of a Heart. Love that song. Cadillac Sky shared Thank You, Esteban, and Lon Wainwright III live on stage in 2003, a version of So Damn Happy. Here's Kishibashi with Red, White, and Blue.

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1: Folk Alley prides itself on sharing voices and stories with you that you just don't hear anywhere else in the media world. Hey there, I'm Brad Kolodner, and that's one thing that David, who listens in Connecticut, really appreciates about Folk Alley. Without Folk Alley, David says, I wouldn't have been introduced to so many of the folk, bluegrass, and Americana artists I've come to know and love. Knowing there's a human being choosing the tunes makes listening a much more intimate experience. What a great compliment. Thanks so much, David. And I'm sure many of you share his feelings. Since you, too, love the diverse and eclectic music mix you hear 24/7 on Folk Alley, please support it right now by making a generous donation. 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

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I still believe she was my twin.

Bob Dylan, Simple Twist of Fate from Blood on the Tracks on Folk Alley. It's Cindy. Thanks for joining me today. It doesn't get much better than that, but there are other songs I guess you could play. That's a real good one. Okay, let's hear from William Prince. If you are not familiar, he is a Juno Award-winning singer-songwriter from Canada, also a member of the Peguis First Nation. This is from his album Reliever, and we'll hear the song Lighthouse from William Prince.

0: There's an old Irish standard that Tim O'Brien turned into a cocktail swing tune, The Foggy, Foggy Dew. Also heard Joan Baez doing a Tom Waits song, Whistle Down the Wind. And we heard from Hanukkah Castle in the set that started with William Prince on Folk Alley. It's Cindy. This is a live song recorded by Townes Van Zandt.
1: Where the name she gave was Caroline. Thanks, Ron. The daughter of a miner, and her ways were free, and it seemed to me

Lori McKenna, that's the song that they put on, they put the chorus on pillows. I've seen it a couple of times, and on like a towel or something. You'll be like walking through Target and you'll see a pillow that says, always stay humble and kind. And I always wonder if like Lori gets towel royalty. I'll have to ask her one day. Anywho, we also heard a song from Joy Aladokun and Townes Van Zandt starting off the set on Folk Alley. I'm Cindy House, and this is a live in-studio performance from the Secret Sisters.

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Sturgill Simpson doing a bluegrass version of his song Life Ain't Fair and the World Is Mean. He chose to spend his COVID pandemic bluegrassifying all of his songs, and no one is upset about it because it's pretty rad. We also heard from Bill Withers in the set an instrumental from Haas Cowart Tice and the Secret Sisters starting off the set. Okay, it's Cindy. Hello. Thanks for listening. Here's Marcarelli with Her Town Now.

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Patrick Sky on Folk Alley from 1965, his self-titled debut album. That is the song Many a Mile, starting us off on Folk Alley. It's Cindy House. Thank you for joining us on Folk Alley today. I have a comic little roots song for you. It was first recorded in 1928, but the Lonesome River Band have re-recorded it for 2026. Here's Pretty Little Widow on Folk Alley.

Miko Marx with Water to Wine featuring Melissa Carper. Maria Muldaur with Tuba Skinny right before that. We also heard from Steve Earle covering his son Justin Towns Earle. And Lonesome River Band with a new song kicking off our set. It's Cindy. Thanks for joining us today on Folk Alley. We'll do a new track up next from Tony Trischka featuring Sierra Farrell on this track. It's a version of I Still Miss Someone on Folk Alley.

Mary Chapin Carpenter and the Mountain Goats covering world parties put the message in the box on Folk Alley. They did a split single together. Is that what it's called? It's like A-side. What's it called? A-B single where Mountain Goats did a cover on one side and then Mary Chapin Carpenter did a cover on the other, but they like back each other up. Hopefully I'm making sense. Anyways, that's a cool version of that world party song. We heard Red Tail Ring in that set, and it was new from Tony Trischka featuring Sierra Ferrell. It's Cindy. Here is a new song from Sun Little.

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Thanks.

Iris DeMent on Folk Alley. There's a whole lot of heaven from her album Sing the Delta. Renee Fleming with Bela Fleck right before that. The renowned soprano works with the banjo virtuoso on their new album together, The Fiddle and the Drum. That is In the Pines, featuring Dolly Parton, real superstar of a song. Allison Russell in that set, and it was new from Sun Little. I'm Cindy, and this is a new track from Nathan Evans Fox.

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Here's a live song from John Prine. It's Unwed Fathers, his observation about teenage pregnancy. Thanks for listening. It's Cindy on Folk Alley. Let's hear from Corey Ledé. The song is This Is All I Want.

The Chieftains featuring Patty Griffin with Whole Heap of Little Horses. Also did Wilco featuring Feist. Taylor Ashton in the set. That song features Rachel Price of Lake Street Dive. And Corey Lede starting off the set with some Zydeco on Folk Alley. It's Cindy House, and here's Leon Bridges.

The Cactus Blossoms with Powder Blue on Folk Alley. The album is Your Dreaming. Anna Eggy and the Sentimentals with He's a Killer Now. Also Cora Feeder, Dance With Me, and Leon Bridges starting off the set. We heard River, very Sam Cooke vibes on that track. On Folk Alley, it's Cindy Howes, and this is a live performance from Ruthie Foster.

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1: The best known song of Woody's, though, is one that I'm convinced is going to last as long as any song in the world. It'll be known like Auld Lang Syne or something the world over. Again, it was something that actually happened to him. I've sung this song, but I'll sing it again of the place that I live.

off the wall. That was the preacher, he's making his call. He said, kind friends, this may be the end. You got your last chance at salvation of sin. Well, the churches were jammed, the churches were packed.

The Accidentals on Folk Alley. That's a song they co-wrote with Kim Ritchie, who they were introduced to over Zoom during the pandemic, and they became good pals and decided to do a co-write together, and that is the result. Wildfire is the name of the song from The Accidentals. Pete Seeger, right before that, also heard from Great Lakes Swimmers and a live song from Ruthie Foster on Folk Alley. Right now, we'll check out Jason Isbell and the 400 Unit.

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From 1967, it's Leonard Cohen with the song Suzanne on Folk Alley. It's Cindy Howes. Thanks so much for joining us today. Hope everything's going all right for you and that you're enjoying the music. It's always nice to be here. Sarah Watkins in 2021 released this album, Under the Pepper Tree. The former Nickel Creek member and current I'm With Her member released an album that was very family-oriented, with lots of cover songs from her childhood that she would like to share with her children, including this one from Charlie and the Chocolate Factory. This is Pure Imagination from Sarah Watkins.

Oh, do I love that Roy Harper. From 1970, we heard the song Another Day on Folk Alley. It's Cindy House. Very happy to be with you today. Hope everything's going okay with you. This one's coming from Laura Veers, who is a much-loved singer-songwriter from the northwest part of the United States, from her album July Flame, released in 2010. We'll hear the song Sun is King from Laura Veers.

These are the times that try men's souls. In the course of our nation's history, the people of Boston have rallied bravely whenever the rights of men have been threatened. Today, a new crisis has arisen. The Metropolitan Transit Authority, better known as the MTA, is attempting to levy a burdensome tax on the population in the form of a subway fare increase. Citizens, hear me out. This could happen to you.

It's the Kingston Trio on Folk Alley, and if you are from Boston, you probably know a little bit about the history of that song, and that is, there's a lot of history about that song. It was written to protest a Boston subway fare increase back in the day, late 1950s, and if you ride the MBTA in Boston now, I get a pass, and it's called a Charlie card, and that is why you have a Charlie card, because of that song, Kingston Trio, MTA, Charlie on the MTA. We did Sunny War in the set, as well as Laura Veers. I'm Cindy Howes. Hello, and thanks for joining us. Here's a live in studio performance from Mandolin Orange.

spins and stops, or tag on the last waltz to end the ball. A long summer's wait will come winding down, and she'll be buried in the fall.

The unifying feature for songs on Folk Alley's playlist is their ability to connect with you. 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

That's Izzy Heltai on Folk Alley. He released his debut album in 2020 and then put a couple handful out more in 2021. But one of my favorite up-and-coming singer-songwriters, originally from the Boston area, but now lives in Western Massachusetts. Really a wonderful person and fun performer as well. That's the song My Old Friends from Izzy Heltai. It's Cindy, and thank you for joining me today. And speaking of wonderful up-and-comers, let's hear a song right now from the bluegrass musician Bella White.

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And that is George Harrison. You knew that, though. Apple Scruffs from All Things Must Pass on Focale, starting off the hour. I'm Cindy Howes. Allison Russell of Birds of Chicago and Our Native Daughters released a couple of cover songs to start off 2021, including this gorgeous version of Fleetwood Mac's Landslide that she sings in French. And I am quite jealous because I wish I could sing like Allison Russell and speak French like her. Let's leave that to the professional, though. Here's Landslide from Allison Russell.

Neil Young on Folk Alley, that's Without Rings from the album Silver and Gold. Also, right before that, Blackie and the Rodeo Kings. That song features Raul Malo. So fun. And we heard from Nico Case, Katie Lang, and Laura Veers. Allison Russell starting off our set covering Fleetwood Mac. It's Cindy House. Here is Tony Rice featuring Jerry Douglas. They're doing a Gordon Lightfoot song. Here's Go My Way from Tony Rice.

Song from Amanda Ann Platt and the Honeycutters. It's Long Ride on Folk Alley. Rostabout right before that from Jake Blunt featuring Tatiana Hargraves on fiddle. And Go My Way, that was Tony Rice starting off the set on Folk Alley. Hello, it's Cindy Howes. So happy to be with you today. This is an in-studio performance from the infamous String Dusters.

You've been hearing all this month, I know, but let me say it again. Member support makes the music go round here at Folk Alley. I'm Cindy Howes, and I'm glad you're listening, and likely have been listening for a while to Folk Alley. If you haven't donated yet, supporting good music that's available anytime you want to hear it, please donate right now at folkalley.com. And thanks.

There's a song from a British performer, Cohen Braithwaite Kilcoyne. And the reason I know how to say his name really well is that he sent me a voice recording of him saying it, and I listened to it 1,000 times. And now I can say it perfectly. Cohen Braithwaite Kilcoyne. That's the song Strawberry Lane from a very interesting young performer from the UK from his debut solo album Rakes and Misfits. It's Cindy on Folk Alley. Let's check out a song from these two wonderful musicians from Colorado, Lizzie Plotkin and Natalie Spears. The song is Carry Me With You.

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Elizabeth Libicotten here on listener-supported Folk Alley with her classic Freight Train. She played the guitar left-handed and upside down, and that's a song she wrote when she was just a little girl, remembering the sounds of the train by her house in North Carolina. I'm your host, Brad Kolodner. We've got music this hour from Amanda Ann Platt and the Honeycutters, Trey Wellington, Anna Tivel, some old-time music from Alison DeGroot and Tatiana Hargreaves. We'll be hearing from Emmy Lou Harris and so much more. Here's one from Maura Smiley. This is from a single put out in late 2021. It's a stripped-down acoustic anthem that celebrates the cycles of life and death. Here's Meeting Is Over from Maura Smiley on Folk Alley.

A song she wrote when her parents were selling the house that she grew up in. That's New York from Amanda Ann Platt and the Honeycutters. Rhiannon Giddens with Shake Sugaree from her solo release Tomorrow Is My Turn. Doc Watson, Earl Scruggs, and Ricky Skaggs together from the Three Pickers release from 2003 with Pick Along. And that's Maura Smiley starting things off with Meeting Is Over. Up next on Folk Alley, we've got one from Slade Cleaves. This is from a record put out in 2013 called Still Fighting the War. Slade Cleaves on Folk Alley with Texas Love Song.

Alrighty now, some classic country from Hank Williams on Folk Alley. That's Moanin' the Blues, a great song for two-stepping out there in radio world. Anais Mitchell with 1984 from the album Hymns for the Exiled. We heard from the banjo player Trey Wellington from his 2022 release Black Banjo with Wasted Time, and that's Slade Cleaves with Texas Love Song. Hey, the best way to stay in touch with us here at Folk Alley is by signing up for the Alley Chat. It's our weekly e-newsletter. I look forward to my weekly edition of the Alley Chat. Shows up in my inbox. 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Here's a Folk Alley exclusive performance from Anna Tivel, a song that appears on her 2019 release, The Question. Here's Figure It Out.

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Thank you.

The unmistakable voice of Emmylou Harris on Folk Alley, When I Was Yours. Before that, Birds of Chicago with title track of their 2016 release, Real Midnight. We heard some old-time fiddle and banjo music at its very finest, Alison DeGroote and Tatiana Hargreaves from their 2022 album, Hurricane Clarice, with a tune called Dead and Gone. That's Anna Tivol starting off the set with Figure It Out, as we've got one up next from Taj Mahal and Rai Cooter. They started playing together back in the mid-60s. They formed a band called The Rising Suns. Rai was just 17 years old. They even signed to Columbia Records, but they did not release any music, and the group disbanded a year later. Fast forward to 2022, and they release an album together called Get On Board, the songs of Sonny Terry and Brownie McGee. It's their first recording together since they played a bit back in the 60s. Here's Pick a Bale of Cotton from Taj Mahal and Rai Cooter on Folk Alley.

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1: Folk Alley prides itself on sharing voices and stories with you that you just don't hear anywhere else in the media world. Hey there, I'm Brad Kolodner, and that's one thing that David, who listens in Connecticut, really appreciates about Folk Alley. 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